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0: Serener Olivia Lopato. 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
1: Science tells us that molecules will stay in motion until they find a match. Stop staring at him. Don't be weird. There's a guy. He wants to go out with my best friend. The only way that she will date this guy is if I'm dating someone else. Can I kiss you, please? Dr. Evil.
2: Olive Smith. I accept your proposal to deceive your friend into believing that I'm your love interest.
1: Sounds really bad when you put it like that.
2: Stanford may not be renewing my grant. They consider me a flight risk. A serious girlfriend might change their minds.
1: So we're fake dating. Sorry.
0: Så jeg tenkte at denne filmen her kanskje skulle være et comeback for romantiske komedier, og jeg håpet virkelig det. 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